0: Soft Drinks in Cans presents The Fridge. Guy looks for a soft drink. Opens fridge door. Packed. But no soft drinks. Guy's not bothered. He's bought soft drinks in cans. Fits them easily into a couple of small spaces. Convenient. They chill in a hurry. Dependable. And you don't have to worry about one falling off the shelf and splattering all over. Unbreakable. Soft drinks in cans. They make a fridge a cooler. This has been a Soft Drinks in Cans production.
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0: Well, boys and girls, it's time for us to say goodbye. We've had a wonderful time.
1: And we hope you've had a great time, too.
0: Yes, Flaky. And here's Dorothy Duck to sing a song from us to you.
1: Yes, Deadeye. It's called You Are My Sunshine.
0: Hit it.

White lightning. Mix up corn with some old pork fat. That's how you begin. White lightning. Add all the energy of an old polecat. That's what's in. White lightning. White lightning. White lightning. It's a drink you can't sip through a straw. Age one day and bottle in quarts. That's why we choose white lightning. Good for chillblains, hives, and warts. That's how we use white lightning. You make your mash and it starts to boil.

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Heal the sick, raise the dead, make the little girl just talk out of their head. I'm the one. Yes, I'm the one. I'm the one, I'm the one. The one they call the seventh son. 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

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I like food, food is good. Crimson dime, bacon eating. 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
1: Goodbye.
0: Look, you're supposed to be a cat, not a chicken. Wow! 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

0: Bruce Lee, no.
1: And this one from Blackalicious was on Maddie No Time's version of Double Dip Recess 2 weeks ago.
2: Good. Can you say it faster?
3: I can do anything.
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Balance with some balance, then you add a little talent in. Careful, careful with those ingredients. They can explode and blow up if you drop them and they hit the

You just heard from Dud Bascom and his orchestra with Somebody's Knocking off of Deluxe Records from 1945. Before that, we had the Clovers with Yes, It's You off of Atlantic Records from 1953, and Mr. Swing with Bobby Plater's orchestra with Beer Bottle Boogie off of Bullet Records from 1950. Up next, we'll hear from Otis Rush with I Can't Quit You Baby off of Cobra Records from 1956. We'll follow that with the Dukes and Last Ride off of Imperial Records from 1955, and Little Brother Brown with Brothers Blues off of OK Records from 1951. More great music still to come here on Juke Joint Gold.

Beautiful, right? That is the Daruti. The Daruti column with Four Friends Everywhere off of their brand new album, Renaissance. Top of that set, Rosemary Clooney, Come On to My House. Classic. And after that, the Paysettes, You Don't Know Baby. Todd Rundgren with a reconstructed version of Mated, done by Switchblade Symphony. It was their mix. Then, brand new album from GA20 with Charlie Musselwhite, I'll Change My Style. The brand new album is called Blues Now. Go and check that out. Darylin. Darylin has a new album coming out. New album coming out on August 21st, Dyke Den. And from it, we heard Love Letter and then the Daruti column. I hope everyone's having a fantastic day. We are, we're just chugging right along. This got me a little bit this week. Margaret Glaspie just put out a brand new album, on Friday called Renaissance. Oh no, sorry. Called I Am Both. This is Michigan.